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4: From the Triarch Weather Center, here's a look at your forecast. We're in the low 50s overnight, and skies will be clear. We get a really nice Thursday, upper 70s on the afternoon high, and sunny skies with high pressure parking overhead. Few clouds on Thursday night, sunny on Friday, and about 10 degrees warmer. We're hitting the upper 80s, little windy. I'm staff meteorologist Steve Hamilton from the Triarch Weather Center.
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3: From the TriArc Weather Center, here's a look at your forecast. We're in the low 50s overnight and skies will be clear. We get a really nice Thursday, upper 70s on the afternoon high, and sunny skies with high pressure parking overhead. Few clouds on Thursday night, sunny on Friday, and about 10 degrees warmer. We're hitting the upper 80s, little windy. I'm staff meteorologist Steve Hamilton from the TriArc Weather Center.
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1: 17 Americans exposed during the trip on a cruise ship have now arrived in the U.S., being monitored at the quarantine unit at the University of Nebraska Medical Center for Hantavirus. By the way, that's the nation's only federally funded quarantine center. Another two passengers arrived at Emory University Hospital in Atlanta on Monday. One person in Atlanta was symptomatic but has tested negative for the hantavirus. So far, only one passenger has tested positive for that virus. Final touches are underway at Berry Hill Park in Searcy. Crews this week are completing the final tough coat surface installation on the playground and splash pad areas. The playground and splash pad closed all this week while the final surface is laid down. Pickleball courts and middle set of tennis courts also closed for resurfacing. The team's going to be painting temporary pickleball courts on the north tennis courts to be used during that resurfacing. Gas prices continue to rise across Arkansas ahead of the busy Memorial Day weekend. According to AAA, the average price of a gallon of regular, just under $4. That's 10 cents more than last week, 35 cents more than a month ago, and $1.26 a gallon more than in early May of 2025. I'm Rick Walker in the First Community Bank, Triarch 24-Hour News Center, where community comes first. 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
3: From the Triarch Weather Center, here's a look at your forecast. We're in the low 50s overnight, and skies will be clear. We get a really nice Thursday, upper 70s on the afternoon high, and sunny skies with high pressure parking overhead. Few clouds on Thursday night, sunny on Friday, and about 10 degrees warmer. We're hitting the upper 80s, little windy. I'm staff meteorologist Steve Hamilton from the Triarch Weather Center.
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Meyer, try our community calendar. It's Family Fun in Laurel Park on Saturday, May 16th from 9 a.m. to noon. That's at 2310 Robinson Avenue in Conway. Characters in the Park 2026. Kids will have a chance to meet and take photos with their favorite characters. There's also going to be a balloon artist, short-legged petting zoo, and snow cones for the first 100 kids. Also Saturday, you can join in for the NAACP Jacksonville Community Health Fair. It's testing time. That's Saturday, 9 a.m. to 1 p.m. at 1026 Ray Road in Jacksonville. Diabetes and dental assessments and more. The event is free. It's open to the public. 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
2: From the Tri-Arc Weather Center, here's a look at your forecast. We're in the low 50s overnight, and skies will be clear. We get a really nice Thursday, upper 70s on the afternoon high, and sunny skies with high-pressure parking overhead. Few clouds on Thursday night, sunny on Friday, and about 10 degrees warmer. We're hitting the upper 80s, little windy. I'm staff meteorologist Steve Hamilton from the Tri-Arc Weather Center.
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2: From the Triarch Weather Center, here's a look at your forecast. We're in the low 50s overnight, and skies will be clear. We get a really nice Thursday, upper 70s on the afternoon high, and sunny skies with high pressure parking overhead. Few clouds on Thursday night, sunny on Friday, and about 10 degrees warmer. We're hitting the upper 80s, little windy. I'm staff meteorologist Steve Hamilton from the Triarch Weather Center.
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1: Busy week again this week for UCA Athletics. The baseball team will open a series against Lipscomb on Thursday at 6 o'clock at Bear Stadium. They'll play Friday at 6 o'clock as well. Saturday's game will be Senior Day. That'll be at 1 o'clock at Bear Stadium. Track and field is at the A-Sun Outdoor Championships, those being held in Jacksonville. Those will go all through the weekend as well. Softball team is now done for the season. It was another great year for the Sugar Bears, finishing runner-ups in the A-Sun Tournament. Still a lot of discussion after two school board members resigned from the Conway Public Schools, including the school board president, Sheila Franklin. In her letter to the superintendent and the leadership team, she said, "I extend my sincere gratitude to each of you, as well as to our outstanding students, parents, administrators, educators, and staff. To my husband, family, friends, and supporters, thanks from the bottom of my heart for your unwavering encouragement and support throughout my service." Meanwhile, the school board member in Zone 4, Wesley Tripp Leach III, also announced his resignation yesterday. He said that serving the students, family, staff, and the community of Conway over the past 12 years has been a tremendous honor and privilege. "I've sincerely valued the opportunity to work alongside fellow board members, administrators, teachers, and staff who are deeply committed to the success of the Conway Public Schools." I'm Rick Walker in the First Community Bank Triarch 24-Hour News Center, where community comes first. Member FDIC.
2: From the Triarch Weather Center, here's a look at your forecast. We're in the low 50s overnight, and skies will be clear. We get a really nice Thursday, upper 70s on the afternoon high, and sunny skies with high pressure parking overhead. Few clouds on Thursday night, sunny on Friday, and about 10 degrees warmer. We're hitting the upper 80s, little windy. I'm staff meteorologist Steve Hamilton from the Triarch Weather Center.
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1: Now here's your Triarch Community Calendar. Do you love history? You can join a park interpreter to learn more about the local history while touring the 143-year-old Lily Cabin. The cabin tour will be preceded by an optional easy half-mile hike on the cabin trail. That's Monday, 3 p.m. at Woolly Cabin at the Woolly Hollow State Park. Little Crafters invited to make jellyfish in Jacksonville on Monday. They're going to play sensory bins, make bubble towers, and make your very own jellyfish. That's Monday, 3:30 p.m. at the library in Jacksonville. And it's a caregiver support group in Maumelle on Tuesday. As a caregiver, family member, or friend of someone who has Alzheimer's or some other form of dementia or chronic illness, you might feel overwhelmed and frustrated. Sometimes it helps to talk it out with other people who understand. That's Tuesday at noon at the Lakes of Maumelle Health and Rehab. 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I'm Jennifer Lipp with your Triarch Community Calendar on the new Big 92.7.

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2: From the Tri-Arc Weather Center, here's a look at your forecast. We're in the low 50s overnight, and skies will be clear. We get a really nice Thursday, upper 70s on the afternoon high, and sunny skies with high pressure parking overhead. Few clouds on Thursday night, sunny on Friday, and about 10 degrees warmer. We're hitting the upper 80s, little windy. I'm staff meteorologist Steve Hamilton from the Tri-Arc Weather Center.
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3: From the Triarch Weather Center, here's a look at your forecast. We're in the low 50s overnight and skies will be clear. We get a really nice Thursday, upper 70s on the afternoon high, and sunny skies with high pressure parking overhead. Few clouds on Thursday night, sunny on Friday, and about 10 degrees warmer. We're hitting the upper 80s, little windy. I'm staff meteorologist Steve Hamilton from the Triarch Weather Center.
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3: From the Tri-Arc Weather Center, here's a look at your forecast. We're in the low 50s overnight, and skies will be clear. We get a really nice Thursday, upper 70s on the afternoon high, and sunny skies with high pressure parking overhead. Few clouds on Thursday night, sunny on Friday, and about 10 degrees warmer. We're hitting the upper 80s, little windy. I'm staff meteorologist Steve Hamilton from the Tri-Arc Weather Center.
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1: Over 100 protesters attended Tuesday night's city council meeting at Conway City Hall, which focused on a proposed data center that's been at the center of controversy since last year. Many of the attendees voiced their thoughts and concerns on the planned $1 billion, 300,000 square foot facility, which would be constructed near Lolly Road and Conway Corp's wastewater treatment plant. Many of the questions and issues raised during the meeting focused on how the facility would affect the city's water quality, an issue of debate since Conway Corp issued a voluntary water curtailment last month. Well, as National Police Week and Law Enforcement Appreciation Week continues this week, Conway Police Department wanted to recognize several businesses and community supporters who helped take care of the officers over the last couple of days. Thanks to Pafford Medical Services, they stopped by and provided snacks and refreshments. Also, they want to thank retired Assistant Chief Welsh for providing barbecue for the night shift through Conway Barbecue Supply. Again, thanks to all of those that helped out. Also, ERA Team Real Estate treated the officers to breakfast, and Chick-fil-A helped provide lunch for the department today. I'm Rick Walker in the First Community Bank Triarch 24-Hour News Center, where community comes first. 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
3: From the Triarch Weather Center, here's a look at your forecast. We're in the low 50s overnight, and skies will be clear. We get a really nice Thursday, upper 70s on the afternoon high, and sunny skies with high pressure parking overhead. Few clouds on Thursday night, sunny on Friday, and about 10 degrees warmer. We're hitting the upper 80s, little windy. I'm staff meteorologist Steve Hamilton from the Triarch Weather Center.
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Now here's a look at your Triarch Community Calendar. Thursday, 4:30 to 6 p.m. at the Faulkner County Library, it's Taste Test Kitchen, an opportunity for young chefs of all skill levels to practice their cooking skills while creating and tasting a new recipe. Water pie is the recipe of the day. Also mark calendars for Thursday at 6 p.m. at the Faulkner County Extension Building Auditorium, 844 Faulkner Street. The League of Women Voters of Faulkner County will have the annual business meeting. They'll have food and drawing for a free year of membership, plus they'll be deciding what to focus on in the 26-27 program year. And it's a women-only group ride as part of National Bike Month. The ride is designed for all abilities, whether you're a seasoned cyclist or just getting back in the saddle. No one gets dropped. The route will be flexible and adjusted on the day based on who shows up. That's happening Thursday, 6 p.m. Meet on the Tucker Creek Trail by Walmart and Chick-fil-A on Prince Street. If you need more details, head to that website, triarchradio.com. 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I'm Jennifer Lipp with your Triarch Community Calendar on the new Big 92.7.

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2: From the Tri-Arc Weather Center, here's a look at your forecast. We're in the low 50s overnight, and skies will be clear. We get a really nice Thursday, upper 70s on the afternoon high, and sunny skies with high pressure parking overhead. Few clouds on Thursday night, sunny on Friday, and about 10 degrees warmer. We're hitting the upper 80s, little windy. I'm staff meteorologist Steve Hamilton from the Tri-Arc Weather Center.
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2: From the Triarch Weather Center, here's a look at your forecast. We're in the low 50s overnight, and skies will be clear. We get a really nice Thursday, upper 70s on the afternoon high, and sunny skies with high pressure parking overhead. Few clouds on Thursday night, sunny on Friday, and about 10 degrees warmer. We're hitting the upper 80s, little windy. I'm staff meteorologist Steve Hamilton from the Triarch Weather Center.
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1: Every now and then, I think you might like to hear something from us. Nice and easy. But there's just one thing, you see. 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It's the way we do Proud Mary. Rolling on the river. 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
3: From the TriArch Weather Center, here's a look at your forecast. We're in the low 50s overnight, and skies will be clear. We get a really nice Thursday, upper 70s on the afternoon high, and sunny skies with high pressure parking overhead. Few clouds on Thursday night, sunny on Friday, and about 10 degrees warmer. We're hitting the upper 80s, little windy. I'm staff meteorologist Steve Hamilton from the TriArch Weather Center.
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1: Following Tuesday night's public meeting at City Hall, in which concerned residents voiced their thoughts and opinions on a proposed data center here in Conway that could affect the surrounding environment, including water treatment and usage, Conway Corp released a statement on social media on Wednesday asking residents to continue monitoring water usage as water levels at Brewer Lake continue to decline due to the state and region's ongoing drought. Suggestions from the energy provider, including repairing leaks promptly, limiting unnecessary outdoor watering, running full loads in dishwashers and washing machines, turning off water while brushing teeth or shaving, and installing water-efficient fixtures when possible. Jeremy Higginbotham has served as publisher of 501 Life magazine in Conway since 2020, spoke with Triarch Radio's J.R. Runyon Wednesday morning about the magazine's latest issue.
2: We really celebrate over 35 women in the edition that are doing special things throughout Central Arkansas, and I'm so pleased with how it turned out. Next week, we're going to have the person that's on our cover who's actually known as Arkansas's Wonder Woman.
1: A Conway County 4-H member has received one of the organization's highest honor. Rose Fogaros has been named Arkansas 4-H Teen Star. County Agent Alicia Hugan says it's a huge accomplishment to be recognized as a 4-H Teen Star. I'm Rick Walker in the First Community Bank Triarch 24-Hour News Center, where community comes first. 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
3: From the Triarch Weather Center, here's a look at your forecast. We're in the low 50s overnight, and skies will be clear. We get a really nice Thursday, upper 70s on the afternoon high, and sunny skies with high pressure parking overhead. Few clouds on Thursday night, sunny on Friday, and about 10 degrees warmer. We're hitting the upper 80s, little windy. I'm staff meteorologist Steve Hamilton from the Triarch Weather Center.
0: From Conway to Searcy to Cabot, this is the Triarch, and these are the biggest hits of the 70s, 80s, and 90s. Big 92.7.

And here's a look at your Triarc community calendar. Bingo! Conducted by the United Way of Central Arkansas, all bingo proceeds will benefit the United Way of Central Arkansas. It's happening on Monday, May 18th, but Friday is your deadline to buy tickets. You do need to be 18 or over to participate in bingo. You can join in between 3 and 5 p.m. on Friday, May 15th, in the lawn area of Mall Mel Splash and Play Park, Lake Point Drive, for a special pop-up in the park featuring a fun afternoon celebrating Earth Day a little late and Arbor Day. This event is free. It is open to the public. And Friday night is hike night. You're going to look for some of the nocturnal creatures that call Pettigee Mountain home. Please bring along a flashlight, water, and wear sturdy shoes. This program will last about 45 minutes. It's Friday, 8 p.m. at Pettigee State Park. If you need more details, head to the website, triarcradio.com. 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
3: From the Tri-Arc Weather Center, here's a look at your forecast. We're in the low 50s overnight, and skies will be clear. We get a really nice Thursday, upper 70s on the afternoon high, and sunny skies with high pressure parking overhead. Few clouds on Thursday night, sunny on Friday, and about 10 degrees warmer. We're hitting the upper 80s, little windy. I'm staff meteorologist Steve Hamilton from the Tri-Arc Weather Center.
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2: From the Triarch Weather Center, here's a look at your forecast. We're in the low 50s overnight, and skies will be clear. We get a really nice Thursday, upper 70s on the afternoon high, and sunny skies with high pressure parking overhead. Few clouds on Thursday night, sunny on Friday, and about 10 degrees warmer. We're hitting the upper 80s, little windy. I'm staff meteorologist Steve Hamilton from the Triarch Weather Center.
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3: From the TriArch Weather Center, here's a look at your forecast. We're in the low 50s overnight, and skies will be clear. We get a really nice Thursday, upper 70s on the afternoon high, and sunny skies with high pressure parking overhead. Few clouds on Thursday night, sunny on Friday, and about 10 degrees warmer. We're hitting the upper 80s, little windy. I'm staff meteorologist Steve Hamilton from the TriArch Weather Center.
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1: After a lockdown earlier in the day, Bald Knob Schools lifted that lockdown at 1 o'clock on Wednesday afternoon after authorities confirmed a phone threat received earlier in the day came from a Google VOIP number, which also targeted schools in other states today as well, according to a statement released from the school district and a social media video post from school superintendent Dr. Jed Davis. Buses operated on the regular schedule, according to the release from the district. Faulkner County Sheriff's Office and the Conway Police Department encouraging community members to attend the annual Fallen Officer Memorial Service coming up this Friday at Simon Park at 805 Front Street. It'll start at 4:30. The event, a time set aside to honor law enforcement officers who have lost their lives in the line of duty, part of Peace Officers Memorial Day and National Police Week, which started Monday and runs through this Friday. The service will allow attendees to pay their respects to deputies and officers who have served the community. And get ready, the Legos are coming. Central Arkansas builders will soon have the perfect place to find their next set for their collection. A new Lego storefront will be coming to the promenade at Chenal. This according to a Facebook post from the shopping center. The store will open later this summer. I'm Rick Walker from the First Community Bank Tri-Arc 24-Hour News Center, where community comes first. 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
3: From the Tri-Arc Weather Center, here's a look at your forecast. We're in the low 50s overnight, and skies will be clear. We get a really nice Thursday, upper 70s on the afternoon high, and sunny skies with high pressure parking overhead. Few clouds on Thursday night, sunny on Friday, and about 10 degrees warmer. We're hitting the upper 80s, little windy. I'm staff meteorologist Steve Hamilton from the Tri-Arc Weather Center.
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Now here's a look at your Triarch Community Calendar. Thursday, 4:30 to 6 p.m. at the Faulkner County Library, it's Taste Test Kitchen, an opportunity for young chefs of all skill levels to practice their cooking skills while creating and tasting a new recipe. Water pie is the recipe of the day. Also mark your calendars for Thursday at 6 p.m. at the Faulkner County Extension Building Auditorium, 844 Faulkner Street. The League of Women Voters of Faulkner County will have the annual business meeting. They'll have food and drawing for a free year of membership, plus they'll be deciding what to focus on in the 26-27 program year. And it's a women-only group ride as part of National Bike Month. The ride is designed for all abilities, whether you're a seasoned cyclist or just getting back in the saddle. No one gets dropped. The route will be flexible and adjusted on the day based on who shows up. That's happening Thursday, 6 p.m. Meet on the Tucker Creek Trail by Walmart and Chick-fil-A on Prince Street. If you need more details, head to that website, triarchradio.com. And we'd love to hear about your events. info@triarchradio.com. I'm Jennifer Lipp with your Triarch Community Calendar on the new Big 92.7.

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2: From the Tri-Arc Weather Center, here's a look at your forecast. We're in the low 50s overnight, and skies will be clear. We get a really nice Thursday, upper 70s on the afternoon high, and sunny skies with high pressure parking overhead. Few clouds on Thursday night, sunny on Friday, and about 10 degrees warmer. We're hitting the upper 80s, little windy. I'm staff meteorologist Steve Hamilton from the Tri-Arc Weather Center.
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2: From the Triarch Weather Center, here's a look at your forecast. We're in the low 50s overnight, and skies will be clear. We get a really nice Thursday, upper 70s on the afternoon high, and sunny skies with high pressure parking overhead. Few clouds on Thursday night, sunny on Friday, and about 10 degrees warmer. We're hitting the upper 80s, little windy. I'm staff meteorologist Steve Hamilton from the Triarch Weather Center.
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2: From the Tri-Arc Weather Center, here's a look at your forecast. We're in the low 50s overnight, and skies will be clear. We get a really nice Thursday, upper 70s on the afternoon high, and sunny skies with high pressure parking overhead. Few clouds on Thursday night, sunny on Friday, and about 10 degrees warmer. We're hitting the upper 80s, little windy. I'm staff meteorologist Steve Hamilton from the Tri-Arc Weather Center.
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1: Following Tuesday night's public meeting at City Hall, in which concerned residents voiced their thoughts and opinions on a proposed data center

0: here in Conway that could affect the surrounding environment, including water treatment and usage. Conway Corp released a statement on social media on Wednesday asking residents to continue monitoring water usage as water levels at Brewer Lake continue to decline due to the state and region's ongoing drought. Suggestions from the energy provider, including repairing leaks promptly, limiting unnecessary outdoor watering, running full loads in dishwashers and washing machines, turning off water while brushing teeth or shaving, and installing water-efficient fixtures when possible. Jeremy Higginbotham has served as publisher of 501 Life magazine in Conway since 2020, spoke with Triarc Radio's J.R. Runyon Wednesday morning about the magazine's latest issue.
1: We really celebrate over 35 women in the edition that are doing special things throughout Central Arkansas. And I'm so pleased with how it turned out. Next week, we're going to have the person that's on our cover who's actually known as Arkansas's Wonder Woman.
0: A Conway County 4-H member has received one of the organization's highest honor. Rose Fogaross has been named Arkansas 4-H Teen Star. County Agent Alicia Hugan says it's a huge accomplishment to be recognized as a 4-H Teen Star. I'm Rick Walker in the First Community Bank Triarc 24-Hour News Center, where community comes first. Member FDIC.
2: From the Triarc Weather Center, here's a look at your forecast. We're in the low 50s overnight, and skies will be clear. We get a really nice Thursday, upper 70s on the afternoon high, and sunny skies with high pressure parking overhead. Few clouds on Thursday night, sunny on Friday, and about 10 degrees warmer. We're hitting the upper 80s, little windy. I'm staff meteorologist Steve Hamilton from the Triarc Weather Center.
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That'll be Tuesday from 5:30 to 7 p.m. at Conway Regional Medical Center. 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
4: From the Tri-Arc Weather Center, here's a look at your forecast. We're in the low 50s overnight, and skies will be clear. We get a really nice Thursday, upper 70s on the afternoon high, and sunny skies with high pressure parking overhead. Few clouds on Thursday night, sunny on Friday, and about 10 degrees warmer. We're hitting the upper 80s, little windy. I'm staff meteorologist Steve Hamilton from the Tri-Arc Weather Center.
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2: From the Triarch Weather Center, here's a look at your forecast. We're in the low 50s overnight, and skies will be clear. We get a really nice Thursday, upper 70s on the afternoon high, and sunny skies with high pressure parking overhead. Few clouds on Thursday night, sunny on Friday, and about 10 degrees warmer. We're hitting the upper 80s, little windy. I'm staff meteorologist Steve Hamilton from the Triarch Weather Center.
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5: From the Tri-Arc Weather Center, here's a look at your forecast. We're in the low 50s overnight, and skies will be clear. We get a really nice Thursday, upper 70s on the afternoon high, and sunny skies with high pressure parking overhead. Few clouds on Thursday night, sunny on Friday, and about 10 degrees warmer. We're hitting the upper 80s, little windy. I'm staff meteorologist Steve Hamilton from the Tri-Arc Weather Center.
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1: Maybe do some study abroad, you know. Be majoring in biomedical engineering.
2: That's Cole Britt. He's the valedictorian of the class of 2026 at Conway High School. He was a guest on the Centennial Bank Breakfast Club talking about his future.
1: Being a Wampus Cat has really taught me that the sky's the limit. You know, you can go do whatever you want, be whoever you want, and, you know, there's nothing stopping
2: it. The Faulkner County Sheriff's Office and the Conway Police Department want everybody to come out to attend the annual Fallen Officer Memorial Service. It happens this Friday at Simon Park, starting at 4:30. The event, that's time set aside to honor law enforcement officers who have lost their lives in the line of duty, part of Peace Officers Memorial Day and National Police Week, which began Monday and runs through this Friday. Service will allow attendees to pay their respects to the deputies and officers who have served the community. Standing room only last night at the City Hall for the council meeting, which focused on a proposed data center that's been at the center of controversy since last year. Many attendees voiced their thoughts and concerns on that planned $1 billion, 300,000 square foot facility, which would be constructed near Lolly Road and Conway Corp's wastewater treatment plant. I'm Rick Walker in the First Community Bank Triarch 24-Hour News Center, where community comes first. 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
3: From the Triarch Weather Center, here's a look at your forecast. We're in the low 50s overnight, and skies will be clear. We get a really nice Thursday, upper 70s on the afternoon high, and sunny skies with high pressure parking overhead. Few clouds on Thursday night, sunny on Friday, and about 10 degrees warmer. We're hitting the upper 80s, little windy. I'm staff meteorologist Steve Hamilton from the Triarch Weather Center.
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0: 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It's family fun at Laurel Park on Saturday, May 16th from 9 a.m. to noon. That's at 2310 Robinson Avenue in Conway. Characters in the Park 2026. Kids will have a chance to meet and take photos with their favorite characters. There's also going to be a balloon artist, short-legged petting zoo, and snow cones for the first 100 kids. Also Saturday, you can join in for the NAACP Jacksonville Community Health Fair. It's testing time. That's Saturday, 9 a.m. to 1 p.m. at 1026 Ray Road in Jacksonville. Diabetes and dental assessments and more. The event is free. It's open to the public. 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
1: From the Tri-Arc Weather Center, here's a look at your forecast. We're in the low 50s overnight, and skies will be clear. We get a really nice Thursday, upper 70s on the afternoon high, and sunny skies with high pressure parking overhead. Few clouds on Thursday night, sunny on Friday, and about 10 degrees warmer. We're hitting the upper 80s, little windy. I'm staff meteorologist Steve Hamilton from the Tri-Arc Weather Center.
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2: From the Triarch Weather Center, here's a look at your forecast. We're in the low 50s overnight, and skies will be clear. We get a really nice Thursday, upper 70s on the afternoon high, and sunny skies with high pressure parking overhead. Few clouds on Thursday night, sunny on Friday, and about 10 degrees warmer. We're hitting the upper 80s, little windy. I'm staff meteorologist Steve Hamilton from the Triarch Weather Center.
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3: From the Tri-Arc Weather Center, here's a look at your forecast. We're in the low 50s overnight, and skies will be clear. We get a really nice Thursday, upper 70s on the afternoon high, and sunny skies with high pressure parking overhead. Few clouds on Thursday night, sunny on Friday, and about 10 degrees warmer. We're hitting the upper 80s, little windy. I'm staff meteorologist Steve Hamilton from the Tri-Arc Weather Center.
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1: Following Tuesday night's public meeting at City Hall, in which concerned residents voiced their thoughts and opinions on a proposed data center here in Conway that could affect the surrounding environment, including water treatment and usage, Conway Corp released a statement on social media on Wednesday asking residents to continue monitoring water usage as water levels at Brewer Lake continue to decline due to the state and region's ongoing drought. Suggestions from the energy provider, including repairing leaks promptly, limiting unnecessary outdoor watering, running full loads in dishwashers and washing machines, turning off water while brushing teeth or shaving, and installing water-efficient fixtures when possible. Jeremy Higginbotham has served as publisher of 501 Life magazine in Conway since 2020, spoke with Tri-Arc Radio's J.R. Runyon Wednesday morning about the magazine's latest issue.
2: We really celebrate over 35 women in the edition that are doing special things throughout Central Arkansas, and I'm so pleased with how it turned out. Next week, we're going to have the person that's on our cover who's actually known as Arkansas's Wonder Woman.
1: A Conway County 4-H member has received one of the organization's highest honor. Rose Fogaross has been named Arkansas 4-H Teen Star. County Agent Alicia Hugan says it's a huge accomplishment to be recognized as a 4-H Teen Star. I'm Rick Walker in the First Community Bank Tri-Arc 24-Hour News Center, where community comes first. 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
3: From the Tri-Arc Weather Center, here's a look at your forecast. We're in the low 50s overnight, and skies will be clear. We get a really nice Thursday, upper 70s on the afternoon high, and sunny skies with high pressure parking overhead. Few clouds on Thursday night, sunny on Friday, and about 10 degrees warmer. We're hitting the upper 80s, little windy. I'm staff meteorologist Steve Hamilton from the Tri-Arc Weather Center.
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Now here's a look at your Triarch Community Calendar. Thursday, 4:30 to 6 p.m. at the Faulkner County Library, it's Taste Test Kitchen, an opportunity for young chefs of all skill levels to practice their cooking skills while creating and tasting a new recipe. Water pie is the recipe of the day. Also mark calendars for Thursday at 6 p.m. at the Faulkner County Extension Building Auditorium, 844 Faulkner Street. The League of Women Voters of Faulkner County will have the annual business meeting. They'll have food and drawing for a free year of membership, plus they'll be deciding what to focus on in the 26-27 program year. And it's a women-only group ride as part of National Bike Month. The ride is designed for all abilities, whether you're a seasoned cyclist or just getting back in the saddle. No one gets dropped. The route will be flexible and adjusted on the day based on who shows up. That's happening Thursday, 6 p.m. Meet on the Tucker Creek Trail by Walmart and Chick-fil-A on Prince Street. If you need more details, head to that website, triarchradio.com. 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
3: From the TriArch Weather Center, here's a look at your forecast. We're in the low 50s overnight, and skies will be clear. We get a really nice Thursday, upper 70s on the afternoon high, and sunny skies with high pressure parking overhead. Few clouds on Thursday night, sunny on Friday, and about 10 degrees warmer. We're hitting the upper 80s, little windy. I'm staff meteorologist Steve Hamilton from the TriArch Weather Center.
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2: From the Triarch Weather Center, here's a look at your forecast. We're in the low 50s overnight, and skies will be clear. We get a really nice Thursday, upper 70s on the afternoon high, and sunny skies with high pressure parking overhead. Few clouds on Thursday night, sunny on Friday, and about 10 degrees warmer. We're hitting the upper 80s, little windy. I'm staff meteorologist Steve Hamilton from the Triarch Weather Center.
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2: From the Tri-Arc Weather Center, here's a look at your forecast. We're in the low 50s overnight, and skies will be clear. We get a really nice Thursday, upper 70s on the afternoon high, and sunny skies with high pressure parking overhead. Few clouds on Thursday night, sunny on Friday, and about 10 degrees warmer. We're hitting the upper 80s, little windy. I'm staff meteorologist Steve Hamilton from the Tri-Arc Weather Center.
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1: After a lockdown earlier in the day, Bald Knob Schools lifted that lockdown at 1 o'clock on Wednesday afternoon after authorities confirmed a phone threat received earlier in the day came from a Google VOIP number, which also targeted schools in other states today as well, according to a statement released from the school district and a social media video post from school superintendent Dr. Jed Davis. Buses operated on the regular schedule, according to the release from the district. Faulkner County Sheriff's Office and the Conway Police Department encouraging community members to attend the annual Fallen Officer Memorial Service coming up this Friday at Simon Park at 805 Front Street. It'll start at 4:30. The event, a time set aside to honor law enforcement officers who have lost their lives in the line of duty, part of Peace Officers Memorial Day and National Police Week, which started Monday and runs through this Friday. The service will allow attendees to pay their respects to deputies and officers who have served the community. And get ready, the Legos are coming. Central Arkansas builders will soon have the perfect place to find their next set for their collection. A new Lego storefront will be coming to the promenade at Chenal. This according to a Facebook post from the shopping center. The store will open later this summer. I'm Rick Walker from the First Community Bank Triarch 24-Hour News Center, where community comes first. 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
2: From the Triarch Weather Center, here's a look at your forecast. We're in the low 50s overnight, and skies will be clear. We get a really nice Thursday, upper 70s on the afternoon high, and sunny skies with high pressure parking overhead. Few clouds on Thursday night, sunny on Friday, and about 10 degrees warmer. We're hitting the upper 80s, little windy. I'm staff meteorologist Steve Hamilton from the Triarch Weather Center.
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here's a look at your Tri-Arc Community Calendar. Bingo! Conducted by the United Way of Central Arkansas, all bingo proceeds will benefit the United Way of Central Arkansas. It's happening on Monday, May 18th, but Friday is your deadline to buy tickets. You do need to be 18 or over to participate in bingo. You can join in between 3 and 5 p.m. on Friday, May 15th, in the lawn area of Maumelle Splash and Play Park, Lake Point Drive, for a special pop-up in the park featuring a fun afternoon celebrating Earth Day a little late and Arbor Day. This event is free. It is open to the public. And Friday night is hike night. You're going to look for some of the nocturnal creatures that call Pettigee Mountain home. Please bring along a flashlight, water, and wear sturdy shoes. This program will last about 45 minutes. It's Friday, 8 p.m. at Pettigee State Park. 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
3: From the Tri-Arc Weather Center, here's a look at your forecast. We're in the low 50s overnight, and skies will be clear. We get a really nice Thursday, upper 70s on the afternoon high, and sunny skies with high pressure parking overhead. Few clouds on Thursday night, sunny on Friday, and about 10 degrees warmer. We're hitting the upper 80s, little windy. I'm staff meteorologist Steve Hamilton from the Tri-Arc Weather Center.
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3: From the Triarch Weather Center, here's a look at your forecast. We're in the low 50s overnight, and skies will be clear. We get a really nice Thursday, upper 70s on the afternoon high, and sunny skies with high pressure parking overhead. Few clouds on Thursday night, sunny on Friday, and about 10 degrees warmer. We're hitting the upper 80s, little windy. I'm staff meteorologist Steve Hamilton from the Triarch Weather Center.
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4: From the Tri-Arc Weather Center, here's a look at your forecast. We're in the low 50s overnight, and skies will be clear. We get a really nice Thursday, upper 70s on the afternoon high, and sunny skies with high pressure parking overhead. Few clouds on Thursday night, sunny on Friday, and about 10 degrees warmer. We're hitting the upper 80s, little windy. I'm staff meteorologist Steve Hamilton from the Tri-Arc Weather Center.
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1: Maybe do some study abroad, you know. Be majoring in biomedical engineering.
2: That's Cole Britt. He's the valedictorian of the class of 2026 at Conway High School. He was a guest on the Centennial Bank Breakfast Club, talking about his future.
1: Being a Wampus Cat has really taught me that the sky's the limit. You know, you can go do whatever you want, be whoever you want, and, you know, there's nothing stopping.
2: The Faulkner County Sheriff's Office and the Conway Police Department want everybody to come out to attend the annual Fallen Officer Memorial Service. It happens this Friday at Simon Park, starting at 4:30. The event, that's time set aside to honor law enforcement officers who have lost their lives in the line of duty, part of Peace Officers Memorial Day and National Police Week, which began Monday and runs through this Friday. Service will allow attendees to pay their respects to the deputies and officers who have served the community. Standing room only last night at the City Hall for the council meeting, which focused on a proposed data center that's been at the center of controversy since last year. Many attendees voiced their thoughts and concerns on that planned $1 billion, 300,000 square foot facility, which would be constructed near Lolly Road and Conway Corp's wastewater treatment plant. I'm Rick Walker in the First Community Bank Triarch 24-Hour News Center, where community comes first. 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
3: From the Triarch Weather Center, here's a look at your forecast. We're in the low 50s overnight, and skies will be clear. We get a really nice Thursday, upper 70s on the afternoon high, and sunny skies with high pressure parking overhead. Few clouds on Thursday night, sunny on Friday, and about 10 degrees warmer. We're hitting the upper 80s, little windy. I'm staff meteorologist Steve Hamilton from the Triarch Weather Center.
0: From Conway to Searcy to Cabot, this is the Triarch. And these are the biggest hits of the 70s, 80s, and 90s. Big 92.7.

Now here's a look at your Tri-R Community Calendar. It's Family Fun at Laurel Park on Saturday, May 16th from 9 a.m. to noon. That's at 2310 Robinson Avenue in Conway. Characters in the Park 2026. Kids will have a chance to meet and take photos with their favorite characters. There's also going to be a balloon artist, short-legged petting zoo, and snow cones for the first 100 kids. Also Saturday, you can join in for the NAACP Jacksonville Community Health Fair. It's testing time. That's Saturday, 9 a.m. to 1 p.m. at 1026 Ray Road in Jacksonville. Diabetes and dental assessments and more. The event is free. It's open to the public. 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
2: From the Tri-Arc Weather Center, here's a look at your forecast. We're in the low 50s overnight, and skies will be clear. We get a really nice Thursday, upper 70s on the afternoon high, and sunny skies with high pressure parking overhead. Few clouds on Thursday night, sunny on Friday, and about 10 degrees warmer. We're hitting the upper 80s, little windy. I'm staff meteorologist Steve Hamilton from the Tri-Arc Weather Center.
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2: From the Triarch Weather Center, here's a look at your forecast. We're in the low 50s overnight, and skies will be clear. We get a really nice Thursday, upper 70s on the afternoon high, and sunny skies with high pressure parking overhead. Few clouds on Thursday night, sunny on Friday, and about 10 degrees warmer. We're hitting the upper 80s, little windy. I'm staff meteorologist Steve Hamilton from the Triarch Weather Center.
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0: Hello, it's Christina the Culture Queen, bringing you everything you need to know to be in the know and be entertained. Culture, cuisine, entertainment, I'm Christina Munoz-Madsen and I've got you covered. If your kid enjoys music and the arts, the Nature and Arts Summer Camp at Wildwood Park for the Arts in West Little Rock may be a perfect fit. 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And next Friday, May 22nd, it's the Magic of Motown at Robinson Center in downtown Little Rock. This highly acclaimed show features all of your favorite hits. Hailed by critics and audiences alike, it has established a reputation as being the number one Motown show in the country. It is quite simply more than 2 hours of Detroit City magic. You'll enjoy The Temptations, The Jackson 5, Diana Ross and the Supremes, Marvin Gaye, Aretha Franklin, Smokey Robinson, and all of the legends. The show's pitch-perfect harmonies, dynamic choreography, and costuming perfectly captures the sights and sound of Motown. Get ready, Little Rock, because here they come. Go to RobinsonCenter.com for your tickets. And starting tomorrow night, the Lantern Theater in Conway will be doing Game of Tiaras. When the aging king of a magical kingdom decides to split his empire between his three daughters, Cinderella, Belle, and the Snow Queen, which in no way resembles a copyrighted character, of course, terrible tragedy ensues. Terrible and hilarious tragedy, that is. Combining the gut-wrenching plot twists of Game of Thrones and the soul-numbing despair of Shakespearean tragedy, this adaptation of King Lear will leave you dying with laughter as the body count mounts. When you play the Game of Tiaras, you win or you die. But it's hilarious! This show is by kids and for kids. It'll be at St. Peter's Episcopal Church in the Parish Hall at 925 Mitchell Street in Conway. Tickets at conwaylanterntheater.org. If you have entertainment options you'd like for us to share about, send me an email at christinatheculturequeen@gmail.com. I'm Christina the Culture Queen, bringing you everything you need to know to be in the know and be entertained.
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3: From the Tri-Arc Weather Center, here's a look at your forecast. We're in the low 50s overnight, and skies will be clear. We get a really nice Thursday, upper 70s on the afternoon high, and sunny skies with high pressure parking overhead. Few clouds on Thursday night, sunny on Friday, and about 10 degrees warmer. We're hitting the upper 80s, little windy. I'm staff meteorologist Steve Hamilton from the Tri-Arc Weather Center.
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1: 17 Americans exposed during the trip on a cruise ship have now arrived in the U.S., being monitored at the quarantine unit at the University of Nebraska Medical Center for Hantavirus. By the way, that's the nation's only federally funded quarantine center. Another two passengers arrived at Emory University Hospital in Atlanta on Monday. One person in Atlanta was symptomatic but has tested negative for the hantavirus. So far, only one passenger has tested positive for that virus. Final touches are underway at Berry Hill Park in Searcy. Crews this week are completing the final tough coat surface installation on the playground and splash pad areas. The playground and splash pad closed all this week while the final surface is laid down. Pickleball courts and middle set of tennis courts also closed for resurfacing. The team's going to be painting temporary pickleball courts on the north tennis courts to be used during that resurfacing. Gas prices continue to rise across Arkansas ahead of the busy Memorial Day weekend. According to AAA, the average price of a gallon of regular, just under $4. That's 10 cents more than last week, 35 cents more than a month ago, and $1.26 a gallon more than in early May of 2025. I'm Rick Walker in the First Community Bank, Tri-Arc 24-Hour News Center, where community comes first. 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
2: From the Tri-Arc Weather Center, here's a look at your forecast. We're in the low 50s overnight, and skies will be clear. We get a really nice Thursday, upper 70s on the afternoon high, and sunny skies with high pressure parking overhead. Few clouds on Thursday night, sunny on Friday, and about 10 degrees warmer. We're hitting the upper 80s, little windy. I'm staff meteorologist Steve Hamilton from the Tri-Arc Weather Center.
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Now here's your TriArc community calendar. Do you love history? You can join a park interpreter to learn more about the local history while touring the 143-year-old Lee Cabin. The cabin tour will be preceded by an optional easy half-mile hike on the cabin trail. That's Monday, 3 p.m. at Woolly Cabin at the Woolly Hollow State Park. Little Crafters invited to make jellyfish in Jacksonville on Monday. They're going to play sensory bins, make bubble towers, and make your very own jellyfish. That's Monday, 3:30 p.m. at the library in Jacksonville. And it's a caregiver support group in Maumelle on Tuesday. As a caregiver, family member, or friend of someone who has Alzheimer's or some other form of dementia or chronic illness, you might feel overwhelmed and frustrated. Sometimes it helps to talk it out with other people who understand. That's Tuesday at noon at the Lakes at Maumelle Health and Rehab. 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I'm Jennifer Lipp with your TriArc Community Calendar on the new Big 92.7.

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2: From the Tri-Arc Weather Center, here's a look at your forecast. We're in the low 50s overnight, and skies will be clear. We get a really nice Thursday, upper 70s on the afternoon high, and sunny skies with high-pressure parking overhead. Few clouds on Thursday night, sunny on Friday, and about 10 degrees warmer. We're hitting the upper 80s, little windy. I'm staff meteorologist Steve Hamilton from the Tri-Arc Weather Center.
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3: From the Triarch Weather Center, we have a partly cloudy sky this morning. It's going to be sunny today with a high in the upper 70s. A few clouds overnight till low 59, and a disturbance will move in during the afternoon Friday. Breezy with a chance of scattered thunderstorms and a high 89. Rain chances continue Friday night, then sunny 86 on Saturday. I'm Staff Meteorologist Ann Holliday from the Triarch Weather Center.
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0: Hello, it's Christina the Culture Queen, bringing you everything you need to know to be in the know and be entertained. Culture, cuisine, entertainment, I'm Christina Munoz-Madsen and I've got you covered. If your kid enjoys music and the arts, the Nature and Arts Summer Camp at Wildwood Park for the Arts in West Little Rock may be a perfect fit. 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And next Friday, May 22nd, it's The Magic of Motown at Robinson Center in downtown Little Rock. 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Hailed by critics and audiences alike, it has established a reputation as being the number one Motown show in the country. It is quite simply more than 2 hours of Detroit City magic. You'll enjoy The Temptations, The Jackson 5, Diana Ross and the Supremes, Marvin Gaye, Aretha Franklin, Smokey Robinson, and all of the legends. The show's pitch-perfect harmonies, dynamic choreography, and costuming perfectly captures the sights and sound of Motown. Get ready, Little Rock, because here they come. Go to RobinsonCenter.com for your tickets. And starting tomorrow night, the Lantern Theater in Conway will be doing Game of Tiaras. When the aging king of a magical kingdom decides to split his empire between his three daughters, Cinderella, Belle, and the Snow Queen, which in no way resembles a copyrighted character, of course, terrible tragedy ensues. Terrible and hilarious tragedy, that is. Combining the gut-wrenching plot twists of Game of Thrones and the soul-numbing despair of Shakespearean tragedy, this adaptation of King Lear will leave you dying with laughter as the body count mounts. When you play the Game of Tiaras, you win or you die. But it's hilarious! This show is by kids and for kids. It'll be at St. Peter's Episcopal Church in the Parish Hall at 925 Mitchell Street in Conway. Tickets at conwaylanterntheater.org. If you have entertainment options you'd like for us to share about, send me an email at christinatheculturequeen@gmail.com. I'm Christina the Culture Queen, bringing you everything you need to know to be in the know and be entertained.
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6: From the TriArc Weather Center, we have a partly cloudy sky this morning. It's going to be sunny today with a high in the upper 70s. A few clouds overnight till low 59, and a disturbance will move in during the afternoon Friday. Breezy with a chance of scattered thunderstorms and a high 89. Rain chances continue Friday night, then sunny 86 on Saturday. I'm staff meteorologist Dan Holliday from the TriArc Weather Center.
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1: Following Tuesday night's public meeting at City Hall, in which concerned residents voiced their thoughts and opinions on a proposed data center here in Conway that could affect the surrounding environment, including water treatment and usage, Conway Corp released a statement on social media on Wednesday asking residents to continue monitoring water usage as water levels at Brewer Lake continue to decline due to the state and region's ongoing drought. Suggestions from the energy provider, including repairing leaks promptly, limiting unnecessary outdoor watering, running full loads in dishwashers and washing machines, turning off water while brushing teeth or shaving, and installing water-efficient fixtures when possible. Jeremy Higginbotham has served as publisher of 501 Life magazine in Conway since 2020, spoke with Triarch Radio's J.R. Runyon Wednesday morning about the magazine's latest issue.
2: We really celebrate over 35 women in the edition that are doing special things throughout Central Arkansas, and I'm so pleased with how it turned out. Next week, we're going to have the person that's on our cover who's actually known as Arkansas's Wonder Woman.
1: A Conway County 4-H member has received one of the organization's highest honor. Rose Fogaros has been named Arkansas 4-H Teen Star. County Agent Alicia Hugan says it's a huge accomplishment to be recognized as a 4-H Teen Star. I'm Rick Walker in the First Community Bank Triarch 24-Hour News Center, where community comes first. 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
4: From the Triarch Weather Center, we have a partly cloudy sky this morning. It's going to be sunny today with a high in the upper 70s. A few clouds overnight to a low 59, and a disturbance will move in during the afternoon Friday. Breezy with a chance of scattered thunderstorms and a high 89. Rain chances continue Friday night, then sunny 86 on Saturday. I'm Staff Meteorologist Ann Holliday from the Triarch Weather Center.
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0: It's time to take a look back and a look ahead at what is happening in local sports with the Chris Crane Hyundai Sports Update. It's state tournament time in Arkansas. In high school baseball, the Conway Wampus Cats will play their first tournament game tomorrow at 3 o'clock in Fayetteville against the winner of today's Jonesboro-Fayetteville game. Follow Conway Sports all season long on Cat Country 98.9 and 92.5. In softball, the Lady Cats are the 2 seed in the upcoming 6A tournament and will play at 12:30 tomorrow at Springdale Harbor against the winner of today's North Little Rock and Bentonville West game. The Greenbrier Baseball Panthers are the 3 seed in the conference tournament with their first game coming today at 12:30 against Whitehall in the state tournament at Greene County Tech. Meanwhile, the Greenbrier Lady Panthers are the 2 seed and they will play their first game against Lake Hamilton today at 5:30 at Paragould High School. The Bologna Lady Eagles will play their first round tournament game at 3 o'clock today at Greene County Tech against Sheridan. The Searcy Lions baseball team will face Greenwood today at 12:30 at Greene County Tech in their first round action, with the Lady Lions softball team playing Xylem Springs in their first round game at Paragould High School at 10 a.m. Conway St. Joseph baseball is in the 1A state tournament as the 1 seed and will face Magazine today at 3 o'clock in the first round, while Guy Perkins baseball will play Mulberry at 10 o'clock as a 4 seed. Mayflower softball will play Walnut Ridge in the 3A tournament in Harrison at 5:30 tonight. Quitman softball will face Acorn today at 3 o'clock at Palestine Weekly. In boys soccer, Conway will play Fayetteville at 3 o'clock today in Conway. In the 5A tournament, the Greenbrier Panthers will play El Dorado at 4 o'clock today in Searcy at Harding University, while Searcy will play at Lions Stadium in Searcy against Mountain Home at 4 o'clock. St. Joe will face Cossetat River in the 3A tournament at Conway Christian at 4 o'clock today. In girls soccer, the Conway Lady Cats will play Friday at 2 in Conway against the winner of today's Bentonville West game against Jonesboro. In the 5A tournament in Searcy, the Greenbrier girls will face Benton at 2 o'clock today at Harding University, while the host team, the Searcy Lady Lions, will play Greenwood at Lions Stadium in Searcy at 2 o'clock. St. Joseph girls will play Harmony Grove at 10 o'clock today at Conway Christian, while the host Conway Christian Lady Eagles will play Cossetat River at 2 o'clock today. The UCA Bears baseball team will wrap up their regular season with a series against Lipscomb this weekend in Conway. The Arkansas Diamondhawks will play Kentucky this weekend in the final regular season series of the season. Be sure to join Matt Wilcox, Eric King, and I Friday mornings at 7 o'clock at the Big Bad Breakfast in downtown Conway for the Friday Morning Sports Spectacular live right here. I'm JR, and that's a look at the Chris Crane Hyundai Sports Update.
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3: From the TriArc Weather Center, we have a partly cloudy sky this morning. It's going to be sunny today with a high in the upper 70s. A few clouds overnight to low 59, and a disturbance will move in during the afternoon Friday. Breezy with a chance of scattered thunderstorms and a high 89. Rain chances continue Friday night, then sunny 86 on Saturday. I'm Staff Meteorologist Ann Holliday from the TriArc Weather Center.
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2: From the Triarch Weather Center, we have a partly cloudy sky this morning. It's going to be sunny today with a high in the upper 70s. A few clouds overnight till low 59. And a disturbance will move in during the afternoon Friday, breezy with a chance of scattered thunderstorms and a high 89. Rain chances continue Friday night, then sunny 86 on Saturday. I'm Staff Meteorologist Ann Holliday from the Triarch Weather Center.
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0: 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Culture, cuisine, entertainment, I'm Christina Munoz-Madsen and I've got you covered. If your kid enjoys music and the arts, the Nature and Arts Summer Camp at Wildwood Park for the Arts in West Little Rock may be a perfect fit. 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This camp is for 7 to 12-year-olds and introduces students to nature and the arts in a supportive, beautiful woodland environment. 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And next Friday, May 22nd, it's The Magic of Motown at Robinson Center in downtown Little Rock. 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It is quite simply more than 2 hours of Detroit City magic. You'll enjoy The Temptations, The Jackson 5, Diana Ross and the Supremes, Marvin Gaye, Aretha Franklin, Smokey Robinson, and all of the legends. The show's pitch-perfect harmonies, dynamic choreography, and costuming perfectly captures the sights and sound of Motown. Get ready, Little Rock, because here they come. Go to RobinsonCenter.com for your tickets. And starting tomorrow night, the Lantern Theater in Conway will be doing Game of Tiaras. When the aging king of a magical kingdom decides to split his empire between his three daughters, Cinderella, Belle, and the Snow Queen, which in no way resembles a copyrighted character, of course, terrible tragedy ensues. Terrible and hilarious tragedy, that is. Combining the gut-wrenching plot twists of Game of Thrones and the soul-numbing despair of Shakespearean tragedy, this adaptation of King Lear will leave you dying with laughter as the body count mounts. When you play the Game of Tiaras, you win or you die. But it's hilarious! This show is by kids and for kids. It'll be at St. Peter's Episcopal Church in the Parish Hall at 925 Mitchell Street in Conway. Tickets at conwaylanterntheater.org. If you have entertainment options you'd like for us to share about, send me an email at christinatheculturequeen@gmail.com. I'm Christina the Culture Queen, bringing you everything you need to know to be in the know and be entertained.
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5: From the Tri-Arc Weather Center, we have a partly cloudy sky this morning. It's going to be sunny today with a high in the upper 70s. A few clouds overnight to low 59, and a disturbance will move in during the afternoon Friday. Breezy with a chance of scattered thunderstorms and a high 89. Rain chances continue Friday night, then sunny 86 on Saturday. I'm Staff Meteorologist Ann Holliday from the Tri-Arc Weather Center.
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0: Fallen Officer Memorial Service coming up this Friday at Simon Park at 805 Front Street. It'll start at 4:30. The event, a time set aside to honor law enforcement officers who have lost their lives in the line of duty, part of Peace Officers Memorial Day and National Police Week, which started Monday and runs through this Friday. The service will allow attendees to pay their respects to deputies and officers who have served the community. And get ready, the Legos are coming. Central Arkansas builders will soon have the perfect place to find their next set for their collection. A new Lego storefront will be coming to the promenade at Chenal. This according to a Facebook post from the shopping center. The store will open later this summer. I'm Rick Walker from the First Community Bank Tri-Arc 24-Hour News Center, where community comes first. 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
3: From the Tri-Arc Weather Center, we have a partly cloudy sky this morning. It's going to be sunny today with a high in the upper 70s, a few clouds overnight to low 59, and a disturbance will move in during the afternoon Friday, breezy with a chance of scattered thunderstorms and a high 89. Rain chances continue Friday night, then sunny 86 on Saturday. I'm Staff Meteorologist Ann Holliday from the Tri-Arc Weather Center.
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It's Family Fun at Laurel Park on Saturday, May 16th from 9 a.m. to noon. That's at 2310 Robinson Avenue in Conway. Characters in the Park 2026. Kids will have a chance to meet and take photos with their favorite characters. There's also going to be a balloon artist, short-legged petting zoo, and snow cones for the first 100 kids. Also Saturday, you can join in for the NAACP Jacksonville Community Health Fair. It's testing time. That's Saturday, 9 a.m. to 1 p.m. at 1026 Ray Road in Jacksonville. Diabetes and dental assessments and more. The event is free. It's open to the public. 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
1: 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From Conway to Searcy to Cabot, this is the Triarch, and these are the biggest hits of the 70s, 80s, and 90s. 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

0: It's time to take a look back and a look ahead at what is happening in local sports with the Chris Crane Hyundai Sports Update. It's state tournament time in Arkansas. In high school baseball, the Conway Wampus Cats will play their first tournament game tomorrow at 3 o'clock in Fayetteville against the winner of today's Jonesboro-Fayetteville game. Follow Conway Sports all season long on Cat Country 98.9 and 92.5. In softball, the Lady Cats are the 2 seed in the upcoming 6A tournament and will play at 12:30 tomorrow at Springdale Harbor against the winner of today's North Little Rock and Bentonville West game. The Greenbrier Baseball Panthers are the 3 seed in the conference tournament with their first game coming today at 12:30 against Whitehall in the state tournament at Greene County Tech. Meanwhile, the Greenbrier Lady Panthers are the 2 seed and they will play their first game against Lake Hamilton today at 5:30 at Paragould High School. The Bologna Lady Eagles will play their first-round tournament game at 3 o'clock today at Greene County Tech against Sheridan. The Searcy Lions baseball team will face Greenwood today at 12:30 at Greene County Tech in their first-round action, with the Lady Lions softball team playing Xylem Springs in their first-round game at Paragould High School at 10 a.m. Conway St. Joseph baseball is in the 1A state tournament as the 1 seed and will face Magazine today at 3 o'clock in the first round, while Guy Perkins baseball will play Mulberry at 10 o'clock as a 4 seed. Mayflower softball will play Walnut Ridge in the 3A tournament in Harrison at 5:30 tonight. Quitman softball will face Acorn today at 3 o'clock at Palestine Weekly. In boys soccer, Conway will play Fayetteville at 3 o'clock today in Conway. In the 5A tournament, the Greenbrier Panthers will play El Dorado at 4 o'clock today in Searcy at Harding University, while Searcy will play at Lions Stadium in Searcy against Mountain Home at 4 o'clock. St. Joe will face Cossetat River in the 3A tournament at Conway Christian at 4 o'clock today. In girls soccer, the Conway Lady Cats will play Friday at 2 in Conway against the winner of today's Bentonville West game against Jonesboro. In the 5A tournament in Searcy, the Greenbrier girls will face Benton at 2 o'clock today at Harding University, while the host team, the Searcy Lady Lions, will play Greenwood at Lions Stadium in Searcy at 2 o'clock. St. Joseph girls will play Harmony Grove at 10 o'clock today at Conway Christian, while the host Conway Christian Lady Eagles will play Cossetat River at 2 o'clock today. The UCA Bears baseball team will wrap up their regular season with a series against Lipscomb this weekend in Conway. The Arkansas Diamondhawks will play Kentucky this weekend in the final regular season series of the season. Be sure to join Matt Wilcox, Eric King, and I Friday mornings at 7 o'clock at the Big Bad Breakfast in downtown Conway for the Friday Morning Sports Spectacular live right here. I'm JR, and that's a look at the Chris Crane Hyundai Sports Update.
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3: From the TriArc Weather Center, we have a partly cloudy sky this morning. It's going to be sunny today with a high in the upper 70s. A few clouds overnight till low 59. And a disturbance will move in during the afternoon Friday. Breezy with a chance of scattered thunderstorms and a high 89. Rain chances continue Friday night, then sunny 86 on Saturday. I'm Staff Meteorologist Ann Holliday from the TriArc Weather Center.
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0: the smile on your face. 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
4: From the Triarc Weather Center, we have a partly cloudy sky this morning. It's going to be sunny today with a high in the upper 70s. A few clouds overnight, till low 59. And a disturbance will move in during the afternoon Friday. Breezy with a chance of scattered thunderstorms and a high 89. Rain chances continue Friday night, then sunny 86 on Saturday. I'm Staff Meteorologist Dan Holliday from the Triarc Weather Center.
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0: Hello, it's Christina the Culture Queen, bringing you everything you need to know to be in the know and be entertained. Culture, cuisine, entertainment, I'm Christina Munoz-Madsen and I've got you covered. If your kid enjoys music and the arts, the Nature and Arts Summer Camp at Wildwood Park for the Arts in West Little Rock may be a perfect fit. 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And next Friday, May 22nd, it's The Magic of Motown at Robinson Center in downtown Little Rock. 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It is quite simply more than 2 hours of Detroit City magic. You'll enjoy The Temptations, The Jackson 5, Diana Ross and the Supremes, Marvin Gaye, Aretha Franklin, Smokey Robinson, and all of the legends. The show's pitch-perfect harmonies, dynamic choreography, and costuming perfectly captures the sights and sound of Motown. Get ready, Little Rock, because here they come. 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And starting tomorrow night, the Lantern Theater in Conway will be doing Game of Tiaras. When the aging king of a magical kingdom decides to split his empire between his three daughters, Cinderella, Belle, and the Snow Queen, which in no way resembles a copyrighted character, of course, terrible tragedy ensues. Terrible and hilarious tragedy, that is. Combining the gut-wrenching plot twists of Game of Thrones and the soul-numbing despair of Shakespearean tragedy, this adaptation of King Lear will leave you dying with laughter as the body count mounts. When you play the Game of Tiaras, you win or you die. But it's hilarious! This show is by kids and for kids. It'll be at St. Peter's Episcopal Church in the Parish Hall at 925 Mitchell Street in Conway. Tickets at conwaylanterntheater.org. If you have entertainment options you'd like for us to share about, send me an email at christinatheculturequeen@gmail.com. I'm Christina the Culture Queen, bringing you everything you need to know to be in the know and be entertained.
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4: From the TriArc Weather Center, we have a partly cloudy sky this morning. It's going to be sunny today with a high in the upper 70s. A few clouds overnight to low 59. And a disturbance will move in during the afternoon Friday. Breezy with a chance of scattered thunderstorms and a high 89. Rain chances continue Friday night, then sunny 86 on Saturday. I'm Staff Meteorologist Ann Holliday from the TriArc Weather Center.
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1: Maybe do some study abroad, you know, be majoring in biomedical engineering.
2: That's Cole Britt. He's the valedictorian of the class of 2026 at Conway High School. He was a guest on the Centennial Bank Breakfast Club, talking about his future.
1: Being a Wabascat has really taught me that the sky's the limit. You know, you can go do whatever you want, be whoever you want, and, you know, there's nothing stopping
2: it. The Faulkner County Sheriff's Office and the Conway Police Department want everybody to come out to attend the annual Fallen Officer Memorial Service. It happens this Friday at Simon Park, starting at 4:30. The event, that's time set aside to honor law enforcement officers who have lost their lives in the line of duty, part of Peace Officers Memorial Day and National Police Week, which began Monday and runs through this Friday. Service will allow attendees to pay their respects to the deputies and officers who have served the community. Standing room only last night at the City Hall for the council meeting, which focused on a proposed data center that's been at the center of controversy since last year. Many attendees voiced their thoughts and concerns on that planned $1 billion, 300,000 square foot facility, which would be constructed near Lolly Road and Conway Corp's wastewater treatment plant. I'm Rick Walker in the First Community Bank Triarch 24-Hour News Center, where community comes first. 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
1: From the Tri-Arc Weather Center, we have a partly cloudy sky this morning. It's going to be sunny today with a high in the upper 70s. A few clouds overnight, till low 59, and a disturbance will move in during the afternoon Friday. Breezy with a chance of scattered thunderstorms and a high 89. Rain chances continue Friday night, then sunny 86 on Saturday. I'm Staff Meteorologist Ann Holliday from the Tri-Arc Weather Center.
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Thursday, 4:30 to 6 p.m. at the Faulkner County Library, it's Taste Test Kitchen, an opportunity for young chefs of all skill levels to practice their cooking skills while creating and tasting a new recipe. Water pie is the recipe of the day. Also mark your calendars for Thursday at 6 p.m. at the Faulkner County Extension Building Auditorium, 844 Faulkner Street. The League of Women Voters of Faulkner County will have the annual business meeting. They'll have food and drawing for a free year of membership, plus they'll be deciding what to focus on in the 26-27 program year. And it's a

online-only group ride as part of National Bike Month. The ride is designed for all abilities, whether you're a seasoned cyclist or just getting back in the saddle. No one gets dropped. The route will be flexible and adjusted on the day based on who shows up. That's happening Thursday, 6 p.m. Meet on the Tucker Creek Trail by Walmart and Chick-fil-A on Prince Street. 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I'm Jennifer Lipp with your Triarc Community Calendar on the new Big 92.7.

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0: It's time to take a look back and a look ahead at what is happening in local sports with the Chris Crane Hyundai Sports Update. It's state tournament time in Arkansas. In high school baseball, the Conway Wampus Cats will play their first tournament game tomorrow at 3 o'clock in Fayetteville against the winner of today's Jonesboro-Fayetteville game. All of Conway sports all season long on Cat Country 98.9 and 92.5. In softball, the Lady Cats are the 2 seed in the upcoming 6A tournament and will play at 12:30 tomorrow at Springdale Harbor against the winner of today's North Little Rock and Bentonville West game. The Greenbrier Baseball Panthers are the 3 seed in the conference tournament with their first game coming today at 12:30 against Whitehall in the state tournament at Greene County Tech. Meanwhile, the Greenbrier Lady Panthers are the 2 seed and they will play their first game against Lake Hamilton today at 5:30 at Paragould High School. The Bologna Lady Eagles will play their first round tournament game at 3 o'clock today at Greene County Tech against Sheridan. The Searcy Lions baseball team will face Greenwood today at 12:30 at Greene County Tech in their first round action, with the Lady Lions softball team playing Xylem Springs in their first round game at Paragould High School at 10 a.m. Conway St. Joseph baseball is in the 1A state tournament as the 1 seed and will face Magazine today at 3 o'clock in the first round, while Guy Perkins baseball will play Mulberry at 10 o'clock as a 4 seed. Mayflower softball will play Walnut Ridge in the 3A tournament in Harrison at 5:30 tonight. Quitman softball will face Acorn today at 3 o'clock at Palestine Weekly. In boys soccer, Conway will play Fayetteville at 3 o'clock today in Conway. In the 5A tournament, the Greenbrier Panthers will play El Dorado at 4 o'clock today in Searcy at Harding University, while Searcy will play at Lions Stadium in Searcy against Mountain Home at 4 o'clock. St. Joe will face Cossetat River in the 3A tournament at Conway Christian at 4 o'clock today. In girls soccer, the Conway Lady Cats will play Friday at 2 in Conway against the winner of today's Bentonville West game against Jonesboro. In the 5A tournament in Searcy, the Greenbrier girls will face Benton at 2 o'clock today at Harding University, while the host team, the Searcy Lady Lions, will play Greenwood at Lions Stadium in Searcy at 2 o'clock. St. Joseph girls will play Harmony Grove at 10 o'clock today at Conway Christian, while the host Conway Christian Lady Eagles will play Cossetat River at 2 o'clock today. The UCA Bears baseball team will wrap up their regular season with a series against Lipscomb this weekend in Conway. The Arkansas Diamond Hogs will play Kentucky this weekend in the final regular season series of the season. Be sure to join Matt Wilcox, Eric King, and I Friday mornings at 7 o'clock at the Big Bad Breakfast in downtown Conway for the Friday Morning Sports Spectacular live right here. I'm JR, and that's a look at the Chris Crane Hyundai Sports Update.
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0: And of course, one of the great features that you're always going to find over at HoCo Turf is in the fun department when it comes to those Hammerhead go-karts.
3: Yep, that's right. 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A lot of fun. We have them from, you know, small ones that fit little ones from 3 to 5, and then we have go all the way up to the big ones. Grown folks like you and I can ride in and just really enjoy ourselves.
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3: 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We run a really kind of an old-fashioned, really honest business, and we really pride ourselves on treating people the way that we would want to be treated.
0: Absolutely. Go by and see April. What's the telephone number?
3: 501-868-4444. 4626.
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5: From the TriArc Weather Center, we have a partly cloudy sky this morning. It's going to be sunny today with a high in the upper 70s. A few clouds overnight till low 59, and a disturbance will move in during the afternoon Friday. Breezy with a chance of scattered thunderstorms and a high 89. Rain chances continue Friday night, then sunny 86 on Saturday. I'm Staff Meteorologist Ann Holliday from the TriArc Weather Center.
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2: From the Triarch Weather Center, we have a partly cloudy sky this morning. It's going to be sunny today with a high in the upper 70s. A few clouds overnight to low 59, and a disturbance will move in during the afternoon Friday. Breezy with a chance of scattered thunderstorms and a high 89. Rain chances continue Friday night, then sunny 86 on Saturday. I'm Staff Meteorologist Ann Holliday from the Triarch Weather Center.
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5: From the Triarc Weather Center, we have a partly cloudy sky this morning. It's going to be sunny today with a high in the upper 70s. A few clouds overnight to low 59, and a disturbance will move in during the afternoon Friday. Breezy with a chance of scattered thunderstorms and a high 89. Rain chances continue Friday night, then sunny 86 on Saturday. I'm Staff Meteorologist Dan Holliday from the Triarc Weather Center.
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1: 17 Americans exposed during the trip on a cruise ship have now arrived in the U.S., being monitored at the quarantine unit at the University of Nebraska Medical Center for Hantavirus. By the way, that's the nation's only federally funded quarantine center. Another two passengers arrived at Emory University Hospital in Atlanta on Monday. One person in Atlanta was symptomatic but has tested negative for the hantavirus. So far, only one passenger has tested positive for that virus. Final touches are underway at Berry Hill Park in Searcy. Crews this week are completing the final tough coat surface installation on the playground and splash pad areas. The playground and splash pad closed all this week while the final surface is laid down. Pickleball courts and middle set of tennis courts also closed for resurfacing. The team's going to be painting temporary pickleball courts on the north tennis courts to be used during that resurfacing. Gas prices continue to rise across Arkansas ahead of the busy Memorial Day weekend. According to AAA, the average price of a gallon of regular, just under $4. That's 10 cents more than last week, 35 cents more than a month ago, and $1.26 a gallon more than in early May of 2025. I'm Rick Walker in the First Community Bank, Triarch 24-Hour News Center, where community comes first. Member FDIC.
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3: From the Triarch Weather Center, we have a partly cloudy sky this morning. It's going to be sunny today with a high in the upper 70s. A few clouds overnight, low 59, and a disturbance will move in during the afternoon Friday. Breezy.

0: with a chance of scattered thunderstorms and a high 89. Rain chances continue Friday night, then sunny 86 on Saturday. I'm Staff Meteorologist Ann Holliday from the TriArc Weather Center.
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1: 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Searcy Parks and Recreation Summer Programs for Children put their list out. 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
2: From the Triarch Weather Center, pretty nice daytime highs today. We'll stay in the upper 70s and lots of sunshine. We have a warm front moving into the area overnight. Just a few clouds with that. We'll be in the upper 50s. Then we get much warmer temperatures on Friday. It'll be a sunny day, and we're hitting the upper 80s and a little bit windy. Sunny and warm through the weekend. I'm staff meteorologist Steve Hamilton from the Triarch Weather Center.
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3: From the Tri-Arc Weather Center, pretty nice daytime highs today. We'll stay in the upper 70s and lots of sunshine. We have a warm front moving into the area overnight. Just a few clouds with that. We'll be in the upper 50s. Then we get much warmer temperatures on Friday. It'll be a sunny day, and we're hitting the upper 80s and a little bit windy. Sunny and warm through the weekend. I'm staff meteorologist Steve Hamilton from the Tri-Arc Weather Center.
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1: Newly released Little Rock School District investigation records obtained through a FOIA request, shedding a new light on why the Parkview Arts and Science Magnet High School volleyball coach, Kendall Davenport, was suspended without pay and will not return for next season. The new investigative file outlines allegations involving student supervision, social media activity, student interactions, and violations of district policy. Bucky's is one step closer to welcoming its first customers in Arkansas. Travel Center now set to open Monday, August 17th. Marking the opening of Arkansas's first Bucky's location in Benton. It'll be located off exit 114 off of I-30. It'll bring 120 gas pumps, more than 200 jobs to the Benton area. Arkansas State Police investigating an officer-involved shooting that happened Tuesday afternoon just after 2:15 at a gas station in Searcy. That's near the Sonic Drive-In in the Holmes Road area. Witnesses told police that Courtney Stewart of Jacksonville fired a weapon both inside and outside the business. During the incident, a Searcy police officer shot Stewart. Stewart was then taken to a local hospital where he was pronounced dead. Arkansas State Crime Lab will conduct an autopsy to determine Stewart's cause and manner of death. I'm Rick Walker in the First Community Bank Tri-Arc 24-Hour News Center, where community comes first. Member FDIC.
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1: From the Tri-Arc Weather Center, pretty nice daytime highs today. We'll stay in the upper 70s and lots of sunshine. We have a warm front moving into the area overnight. Just a few clouds with that. We'll be in the upper 50s. Then we get much warmer temperatures on Friday. It'll be a sunny day, and we're hitting the upper 80s and a little bit windy. Sunny and warm through the weekend. I'm staff meteorologist Steve Hamilton from the Tri-Arc Weather Center.
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It's presented by the Alzheimer's Association and Conway Regional Neuroscience Center. That'll be Tuesday from 5:30 to 7 p.m. at Conway Regional Medical Center. Circe Parks and Recreation Summer Programs for Children put their list out. 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All programs are free. Registration is required. 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The next one is happening Thursday at the Conductor. 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
3: From the Tri-Arc Weather Center, pretty nice daytime highs today. We'll stay in the upper 70s and lots of sunshine. We have a warm front moving into the area overnight. Just a few clouds with that. We'll be in the upper 50s. Then we get much warmer temperatures on Friday. It'll be a sunny day, and we're hitting the upper 80s and a little bit windy. Sunny and warm through the weekend. I'm staff meteorologist Steve Hamilton from the Tri-Arc Weather Center.
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3: From the Tri-Arc Weather Center, pretty nice daytime highs today. We'll stay in the upper 70s and lots of sunshine. We have a warm front moving into the area overnight. Just a few clouds with that. We'll be in the upper 50s. Then we get much warmer temperatures on Friday. It'll be a sunny day, and we're hitting the upper 80s and a little bit windy. Sunny and warm through the weekend. I'm staff meteorologist Steve Hamilton from the Tri-Arc Weather Center.
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4: From the Tri-Arc Weather Center, pretty nice daytime highs today. We'll stay in the upper 70s and lots of sunshine. We have a warm front moving into the area overnight. Just a few clouds with that. We'll be in the upper 50s. Then we get much warmer temperatures on Friday. It'll be a sunny day, and we're hitting the upper 80s and a little bit windy. Sunny and warm through the weekend. I'm staff meteorologist Steve Hamilton from the Tri-Arc Weather Center.
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1: University of Central Arkansas Public Appearances revealing its new season lineup, which will have a busy year for live entertainment in Conway. At the Reynolds Performance Hall, you'll get a mix of Broadway, concerts, family shows, and special events. Broadway hits like Clue and A Christmas Story and Shucked, plus live music from Ann Wilson from Heart, country singer Mark Chestnut, a cappella group Straight No Chaser, and Exile. Reynolds Performance Hall will host 12 shows from the Broadway Pops and Night Out series. You want to see the entire lineup, you can go to uca.edu. Conway Corp is still asking residents to continue monitoring water usage as water levels at Brewer Lake continue to decline due to the state and region's ongoing drought. Conway Corp said Brewer Lake has long served as an important water source for Conway and the surrounding area. Over the past 10 years, lake levels have fluctuated due to changing weather patterns, seasonal rainfall, and community water usage. And Conway High School's Cole Britt was named the May Champion Student of the Month. A recent graduate now also holds the title of Class Valedictorian. Tri-Arc Radio's JR caught up with the high school principal, Kate Worley, as well as Caitlin Riles, the school district's head of media relations. You can hear those interviews up at triarcradio.com. I'm Rick Walker in the First Community Bank, Tri-Arc 24-Hour News Center, where community comes first. 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
2: From the Tri-Arc Weather Center, pretty nice daytime highs today. We'll stay in the upper 70s and lots of sunshine. We have a warm front moving into the area overnight. Just a few clouds with that. We'll be in the upper 50s. Then we get much warmer temperatures on Friday. It'll be a sunny day, and we're hitting the upper 80s and a little bit windy. Sunny and warm through the weekend. I'm staff meteorologist Steve Hamilton from the Tri-Arc Weather Center.
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Now here's a look at your Tri-Arc Community Calendar. Bingo! Conducted by the United Way of Central Arkansas, all bingo proceeds will benefit the United Way of Central Arkansas. It's happening on Monday, May 18th, but Friday is your deadline to buy tickets. You do need to be 18 or over to participate in bingo. You can join in between 3 and 5 p.m. on Friday, May 15th, in the lawn area of Maumelle Splash and Play Park, Lake Point Drive, for a special pop-up in the park featuring a fun afternoon celebrating Earth Day a little late and Arbor Day. This event is free. It is open to the public. And Friday night is hike night. You're going to look for some of the nocturnal creatures that call Pettigee Mountain home. Please bring along a flashlight, water, and wear sturdy shoes. This program will last about 45 minutes. It's Friday, 8 p.m. at Pettigee State Park. 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
6: From the Tri-Arc Weather Center, pretty nice daytime highs today. We'll stay in the upper 70s and lots of sunshine. We have a warm front moving into the area overnight. Just a few clouds with that. We'll be in the upper 50s. Then we get much warmer temperatures on Friday. It'll be a sunny day, and we're hitting the upper 80s and a little bit windy. Sunny and warm through the weekend. I'm staff meteorologist Steve Hamilton from the Tri-Arc Weather Center.
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4: From the Triarch Weather Center, pretty nice daytime highs today. We'll stay in the upper 70s and lots of sunshine. We have a warm front moving into the area overnight. Just a few clouds with that. We'll be in the upper 50s. Then we get much warmer temperatures on Friday. It'll be a sunny day, and we're hitting the upper 80s and a little bit windy. Sunny and warm through the weekend. I'm staff meteorologist Steve Hamilton from the Triarch Weather Center.
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3: From the Tri-Arc Weather Center, pretty nice daytime highs today. We'll stay in the upper 70s and lots of sunshine. We have a warm front moving into the area overnight. Just a few clouds with that. We'll be in the upper 50s. Then we get much warmer temperatures on Friday. It'll be a sunny day, and we're hitting the upper 80s and a little bit windy. Sunny and warm through the weekend. I'm staff meteorologist Steve Hamilton from the Tri-Arc Weather Center.
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1: Newly released Little Rock School District investigation records obtained through a FOIA request, shedding a new light on why the Parkview Arts and Science Magnet High School volleyball coach, Kendall Davenport, was suspended without pay and will not return for next season. The new investigative file outlines allegations involving student supervision, social media activity, student interactions, and violations of district policy. Bucky's is one step closer to welcoming its first customers in Arkansas. Travel Center now set to open Monday, August 17th. Marking the opening of Arkansas's first Bucky's location in Benton. It'll be located off exit 114 off of I-30. It'll bring 120 gas pumps, more than 200 jobs to the Benton area. Arkansas State Police investigating an officer-involved shooting.

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3: From the Tri-Arc Weather Center, pretty nice daytime highs today. We'll stay in the upper 70s and lots of sunshine. We have a warm front moving into the area overnight. Just a few clouds with that. We'll be in the upper 50s. Then we get much warmer temperatures on Friday. It'll be a sunny day, and we're hitting the upper 80s and a little bit windy. Sunny and warm through the weekend. I'm staff meteorologist Steve Hamilton from the Tri-Arc Weather Center.
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here's a look at your Tri-Arc Community Calendar. It's family fun in Laurel Park on Saturday, May 16th from 9 a.m. to noon. That's at 2310 Robinson Avenue in Conway. Characters in the Park 2026. Kids will have a chance to meet and take photos with their favorite characters. There's also going to be a balloon artist, short-legged petting zoo, and snow cones for the first one.

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1: Also Saturday, you can join in for the NAACP Jacksonville Community Health Fair. 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That's Saturday, 9 a.m. to 1 p.m. at 1026 Ray Road in Jacksonville. 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
3: From the Tri-Arc Weather Center, pretty nice daytime highs today. We'll stay in the upper 70s and lots of sunshine. We have a warm front moving into the area overnight. Just a few clouds with that. We'll be in the upper 50s. Then we get much warmer temperatures on Friday. It'll be a sunny day, and we're hitting the upper 80s and a little bit windy. Sunny and warm through the weekend. I'm staff meteorologist Steve Hamilton from the Tri-Arc Weather Center.
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3: From the Triarch Weather Center, here's a look at your forecast. Temperatures will be warming up quite a bit tomorrow and through the weekend. We have a warm front on the way in. Sunny and upper 70s for the rest of today. We're in the upper 50s and a few clouds for the overnight hours. Breezy and partly sunny on Friday. Upper 80s. The weekend looks fair. Highs in the 80s. I'm staff meteorologist Steve Hamilton from the Triarch Weather Center.
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2: From the Tri-Arc Weather Center, here's a look at your forecast. Temperatures will be warming up quite a bit tomorrow and through the weekend. We have a warm front on the way in, sunny and upper 70s for the rest of today. We're in the upper 50s and a few clouds for the overnight hours. Breezy and partly sunny on Friday, upper 80s. The weekend looks fair, highs in the 80s. I'm staff meteorologist Steve Hamilton from the Tri-Arc Weather Center.
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1: University of Central Arkansas Public Appearances revealing its new season lineup, which will have a busy year for live entertainment in Conway. At the Reynolds Performance Hall, you'll get a mix of Broadway, concerts, family shows, and special events. 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Reynolds Performance Hall will host 12 shows from the Broadway Pops and Night Out series. You want to see the entire lineup, you can go to uca.edu. Conway Corp is still asking residents to continue monitoring water usage as water levels at Brewer Lake continue to decline due to the state and region's ongoing drought. Conway Corp said Brewer Lake has long served as an important water source for Conway and the surrounding area. Over the past 10 years, lake levels have fluctuated due to changing weather patterns, seasonal rainfall, and community water usage. And Conway High School's Cole Britt was named the May Champion Student of the Month. A recent graduate now also holds the title of Class Valedictorian. Triarch Radio's JR caught up with the high school principal, Kate Worley, as well as Caitlin Riles, the school district's head of media relations. You can hear those interviews up at triarchradio.com. I'm Rick Walker in the First Community Bank, Triarch 24-Hour News Center, where community comes first. 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
5: From the Triarch Weather Center, here's a look at your forecast. Temperatures will be warming up quite a bit tomorrow and through the weekend. We have a warm front on the way in. Sunny and upper 70s for the rest of today. We're in the upper 50s and a few clouds for the overnight hours. Breezy and partly sunny on Friday, upper 80s. The weekend looks fair, highs in the 80s. I'm staff meteorologist Steve Hamilton from the Triarch Weather Center.
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Now here's your Triarch Community Calendar. Do you love history? You can join a park interpreter to learn more about the local history while touring the 143-year-old Lee Cabin. The cabin tour will be preceded by an optional easy half-mile hike on the cabin trail. That's Monday, 3 p.m. at Woolly Cabin at the Woolly Hollow State Park. Little Crafters invited to make jellyfish in Jacksonville on Monday. They're going to play sensory bins, make bubble towers, and make your very own jellyfish. That's Monday, 3:30 p.m. at the library in Jacksonville. And it's a caregiver support group in Maumelle on Tuesday. As a caregiver, family member, or friend of someone who has Alzheimer's or some other form of dementia or chronic illness, you might feel overwhelmed and frustrated. Sometimes it helps to talk it out with other people who understand. That's Tuesday at noon at the Lakes of Maumelle Health and Rehab. If you need more information, you can head to the website, triarchradio.com. 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Just drop us an email, info@triarchradio.com. I'm Jennifer Lipp with your Triarch Community Calendar on the new Big 92.7.

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4: From the TriArc Weather Center, here's a look at your forecast. Temperatures will be warming up quite a bit tomorrow and through the weekend. We have a warm front on the way in, sunny in upper 70s for the rest of today. We're in the upper 50s and a few clouds for the overnight hours. Breezy and partly sunny on Friday, upper 80s. The weekend looks fair, highs in the 80s. I'm staff meteorologist Steve Hamilton from the TriArc Weather Center.
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3: From the Triarch Weather Center, here's a look at your forecast. Temperatures will be warming up quite a bit tomorrow and through the weekend. We have a warm front on the way in, sunny and upper 70s for the rest of today. We're in the upper 50s and a few clouds for the overnight hours. Breezy and partly sunny on Friday, upper 80s. The weekend looks fair, highs in the 80s. I'm staff meteorologist Steve Hamilton from the Triarch Weather Center.
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2: From the Tri-Arc Weather Center, here's a look at your forecast. Temperatures will be warming up quite a bit tomorrow and through the weekend. We have a warm front on the way in. Sunny and upper 70s for the rest of today. We're in the upper 50s and a few clouds for the overnight hours. Breezy and partly sunny on Friday. Upper 80s. The weekend looks fair. Highs in the 80s. I'm staff meteorologist Steve Hamilton from the Tri-Arc Weather Center.
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1: Newly released Little Rock School District investigation records obtained through a FOIA request, shedding a new light on why the Parkview Arts and Science Magnet High School volleyball coach, Kendall Davenport, was suspended without pay and will not return for next season. The new investigative file outlines allegations involving student supervision, social media activity, student interactions, and violations of district policy. Bucky's is one step closer to welcoming its first customers in Arkansas. Travel Center now set to open Monday, August 17th. Marking the opening of Arkansas's first Bucky's location in Benton. It'll be located off exit 114 off of I-30. It'll bring 120 gas pumps, more than 200 jobs to the Benton area. Arkansas State Police investigating an officer-involved shooting that happened Tuesday afternoon just after 2:15 at a gas station in Searcy. That's near the Sonic Drive-In in the Holmes Road area. Witnesses told police that Courtney Stewart of Jacksonville fired a weapon both inside and outside the business. During the incident, a Searcy police officer shot Stewart. Stewart was then taken to a local hospital where he was pronounced dead. Arkansas State Crime Lab will conduct an autopsy to determine Stewart's cause and manner of death. I'm Rick Walker in the First Community Bank Triarch 24-Hour News Center, where community comes first. Member FDIC.
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5: From the Triarch Weather Center, here's a look at your forecast. Temperatures will be warming up quite a bit tomorrow and through the weekend. We have a warm front on the way in. Sunny and upper 70s for the rest of today. We're in the upper 50s and a few clouds for the overnight hours. Breezy and partly sunny on Friday, upper 80s. The weekend looks fair, highs in the 80s. I'm staff meteorologist Steve Hamilton from the Triarch Weather Center.
0: From Conway to Searcy to Cabot, this is the Triarch. And these are the biggest hits of the 70s, 80s, and 90s. 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

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Thursday, 4:30 to 6 p.m. at the Faulkner County Library, it's Taste Test Kitchen, an opportunity for young chefs of all skill levels to practice their cooking skills while creating and tasting a new recipe. Water pie is the recipe of the day. Also mark your calendars for Thursday at 6 p.m. at the Faulkner County Extension Building Auditorium, 844 Faulkner Street. The League of Women Voters of Faulkner County will have the annual business meeting. They'll have food and drawing for a free year of membership, plus they'll be deciding what to focus on in the 26-27 program year. And it's a women-only group ride as part of National Bike Month. The ride is designed for all abilities, whether you're a seasoned cyclist or just getting back in the saddle. No one gets dropped. The route will be flexible and adjusted on the day based on who shows up. That's happening Thursday, 6 p.m. Meet on the Tucker Creek Trail by Walmart and Chick-fil-A on Prince Street. If you need more details, head to that website, triarchradio.com. And we'd love to hear about your events, info@triarchradio.com. I'm Jennifer Lipp with your Triarch Community Calendar on the new Big 92.7.

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2: This is Georgia Carpet Mills. Which Tyler do you need to talk to?
3: I need to talk to my brother, Tyler.
2: Well, son, I don't think your brother is here. 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
3: Tyler is 9.
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2: You mean you're still looking for Ralph? Why would your brother be here all alone looking for your dog?
3: Well, he looked out back.
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4: From the Tri-Arc Weather Center, here's a look at your forecast. Temperatures will be warming up quite a bit tomorrow and through the weekend. We have a warm front on the way in, sunny and upper 70s for the rest of today. We're in the upper 50s and a few clouds for the overnight hours. Breezy and partly sunny on Friday, upper 80s. The weekend looks fair, highs in the 80s. I'm staff meteorologist Steve Hamilton from the Tri-Arc Weather Center.
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2: From the Triarch Weather Center, here's a look at your forecast. Temperatures will be warming up quite a bit tomorrow and through the weekend. We have a warm front on the way in. Sunny and upper 70s for the rest of today. We're in the upper 50s and a few clouds for the overnight hours. Breezy and partly sunny on Friday, upper 80s. The weekend looks fair, highs in the 80s. I'm staff meteorologist Steve Hamilton from the Triarch Weather Center.
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4: From the Tri-Arc Weather Center, here's a look at your forecast. Temperatures will be warming up quite a bit tomorrow and through the weekend. We have a warm front on the way in, sunny and upper 70s for the rest of today. We're in the upper 50s and a few clouds for the overnight hours, breezy and partly sunny on Friday, upper 80s. The weekend looks fair, highs in the 80s. I'm staff meteorologist Steve Hamilton from the Tri-Arc Weather Center.
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1: University of Central Arkansas Public Appearances revealing its new season lineup, which will have a busy year for live entertainment in Conway. 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Reynolds Performance Hall will host 12 shows from the Broadway Pops and Night Out series. You want to see the entire lineup, you can go to uca.edu. Conway Corp is still asking residents to continue monitoring water usage as water levels at Brewer Lake continue to decline due to the state and region's ongoing drought. Conway Corp said Brewer Lake has long served as an important water source for Conway and the surrounding area. Over the past 10 years, lake levels have fluctuated due to changing weather patterns, seasonal rainfall, and community water usage. And Conway High School's Cole Britt was named the May Champion Student of the Month. A recent graduate now also holds the title of Class Valedictorian. Triarch Radio's JR caught up with the high school principal, Kate Worley, as well as Caitlin Riles, the school district's head of media relations. You can hear those interviews up at triarchradio.com. I'm Rick Walker in the First Community Bank, Triarch 24-Hour News Center, where community comes first. 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
0: 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Just as Centennial

0: Clouds for the overnight hours, breezy and partly sunny on Friday, upper 80s. The weekend looks fair, highs in the 80s. I'm staff meteorologist Steve Hamilton from the Tri-Arc Weather Center.
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The next one is happening Thursday at the Conductor. 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
3: From the Tri-Arc Weather Center, here's a look at your forecast. Temperatures will be warming up quite a bit tomorrow and through the weekend. We have a warm front on the way in. Sunny and upper 70s for the rest of today. We're in the upper 50s and a few clouds for the overnight hours. Breezy and partly sunny on Friday. Upper 80s. The weekend looks fair. Highs in the 80s. I'm staff meteorologist Steve Hamilton from the Tri-Arc Weather Center.
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2: From the Triarch Weather Center, here's a look at your forecast. Temperatures will be warming up quite a bit tomorrow and through the weekend. We have a warm front on the way in. Sunny and upper 70s for the rest of today. We're in the upper 50s and a few clouds for the overnight hours. Breezy and partly sunny on Friday, upper 80s. The weekend looks fair, highs in the 80s. I'm staff meteorologist Steve Hamilton from the Triarch Weather Center.
0: 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And these are the biggest hits of the 70s, 80s, and 90s. 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
5: From the Tri-Arc Weather Center, here's a look at your forecast. Temperatures will be warming up quite a bit tomorrow and through the weekend. We have a warm front on the way in. Sunny and upper 70s for the rest of today. We're in the upper 50s and a few clouds for the overnight hours. Breezy and partly sunny on Friday, upper 80s. The weekend looks fair, highs in the 80s. I'm staff meteorologist Steve Hamilton from the Tri-Arc Weather Center.
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1: Newly released Little Rock School District investigation records obtained through a FOIA request, shedding a new light on why the Parkview Arts and Science Magnet High School volleyball coach, Kendall Davenport, was suspended without pay and will not return for next season. The new investigative file outlines allegations involving student supervision, social media activity, student interactions, and violations of district policy. Bucky's is one step closer to welcoming its first customers in Arkansas. Travel Center now set to open Monday, August 17th. Marking the opening of Arkansas's first Bucky's location in Benton. It'll be located off exit 114 off of I-30. It'll bring 120 gas pumps, more than 200 jobs to the Benton area. Arkansas State Police investigating an officer-involved shooting that happened Tuesday afternoon just after 2:15 at a gas station in Searcy. That's near the Sonic Drive-In in the Holmes Road area. Witnesses told police that Courtney Stewart of Jacksonville fired a weapon both inside and outside the business. During the incident, a Searcy police officer shot Stewart. Stewart was then taken to a local hospital where he was pronounced dead. Arkansas State Crime Lab will conduct an autopsy to determine Stewart's cause and manner of death. I'm Rick Walker in the First Community Bank Triarch 24-Hour News Center, where community comes first. Member FDIC.
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3: From the Triarch Weather Center, here's a look at your

And here's a look at your Triarc Community Calendar. Bingo! Conducted by the United Way of Central Arkansas, all bingo proceeds will benefit the United Way of Central Arkansas. It's happening on Monday, May 18th, but Friday is your deadline to buy tickets. You do need to be 18 or over to participate in bingo. You can join in between 3 and 5 p.m. on Friday, May 15th, in the lawn area of Maumelle Splash and Play Park, Lake Point Drive, for a special pop-up in the park featuring a fun afternoon celebrating Earth Day a little late and Arbor Day. This event is free. It is open to the public. And Friday night is hike night. You're going to look for some of the nocturnal creatures that call Pettigee Mountain home. Please bring along a flashlight, water, and wear sturdy shoes. This program will last about 45 minutes. It's Friday, 8 p.m. at Pettigee State Park. If you need more details, head to the website, triarcradio.com. 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I'm Jennifer Lipp with your Triarc Community Calendar on the new Big 92.7.

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4: From the Tri-Arc Weather Center, here's a look at your forecast. Things will be getting pretty hot for the next few days, upper 50s and a few clouds for the overnight hours. A warm front will cross our area early Friday, a mix of sunshine and clouds, and we're going up to about 90. Just partly cloudy on Friday night, mix of sun and clouds again on Saturday with upper 80s, warm and sunny Sunday. I'm staff meteorologist Steve Hamilton from the Tri-Arc Weather Center.
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2: From the Triarch Weather Center, here's a look at your forecast. Things will be getting pretty hot for the next few days. Upper 50s and a few clouds for the overnight hours. A warm front will cross our area early Friday, a mix of sunshine and clouds, and we're going up to about 90. Just partly cloudy on Friday night, mix of sun and clouds again on Saturday with upper 80s, warm and sunny Sunday. I'm staff meteorologist Steve Hamilton from the Triarch Weather Center.
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0: Hello, it's Christina the Culture Queen, bringing you everything you need to know to be in the know and be entertained. Culture, cuisine, entertainment, I'm Christina Munoz-Madsen and I've got you covered. If your kid enjoys music and the arts, the Nature and Arts Summer Camp at Wildwood Park for the Arts in West Little Rock may be a perfect fit. 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And next Friday, May 22nd, it's The Magic of Motown at Robinson Center in downtown Little Rock. 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It is quite simply more than 2 hours of Detroit City magic. You'll enjoy The Temptations, The Jackson 5, Diana Ross and the Supremes, Marvin Gaye, Aretha Franklin, Smokey Robinson, and all of the legends. The show's pitch-perfect harmonies, dynamic choreography, and costuming perfectly captures the sights and sound of Motown. Get ready, Little Rock, because here they come. Go to RobinsonCenter.com for your tickets. And starting tomorrow night, the Lantern Theater in Conway will be doing Game of Tiaras. When the aging king of a magical kingdom decides to split his empire between his three daughters, Cinderella, Belle, and the Snow Queen, which in no way resembles a copyrighted character, of course, terrible tragedy ensues. Terrible and hilarious tragedy, that is. Combining the gut-wrenching plot twists of Game of Thrones and the soul-numbing despair of Shakespearean tragedy, this adaptation of King Lear will leave you dying with laughter as the body count mounts. When you play the Game of Tiaras, you win or you die. But it's hilarious! This show is by kids and for kids. It'll be at St. Peter's Episcopal Church in the Parish Hall at 925 Mitchell Street in Conway. Tickets at conwaylanterntheater.org. If you have entertainment options you'd like for us to share about, send me an email at christinatheculturequeen@gmail.com. I'm Christina the Culture Queen, bringing you everything you need to know to be in the know and be entertained.
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3: From the Tri-Arc Weather Center, here's a look at your forecast. Things will be getting pretty hot for the next few days, upper 50s and a few clouds for the overnight hours. A warm front will cross our area early Friday, a mix of sunshine and clouds, and we're going up to about 90. Just partly cloudy on Friday night, mix of sun and clouds again on Saturday with upper 80s, warm and sunny Sunday. I'm staff meteorologist Steve Hamilton from the Tri-Arc Weather Center.
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1: University of Central Arkansas Public Appearances revealing its new season lineup, which will have a busy year for live entertainment in Conway. At the Reynolds Performance Hall, you'll get a mix of Broadway, concerts, family shows, and special events. Broadway hits like Clue and A Christmas Story and Shucked, plus live music from Ann Wilson from Heart, country singer Mark Chestnut, a cappella group Straight No Chaser, and Exile. Reynolds Performance Hall will host 12 shows from the Broadway Pops and Night Out series. You want to see the entire lineup, you can go to uca.edu. Conway Corp is still asking residents to continue monitoring water usage as water levels at Brewer Lake continue to decline due to the state and region's ongoing drought. Conway Corp said Brewer Lake has long served as an important water source for Conway and the surrounding area. Over the past 10 years, lake levels have fluctuated due to

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1: That's right. 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
0: And of course, one of the great features that you're always going to find over at HOCO Turf is in the fun department when it comes to those Hammerhead go-karts.
1: Yep, that's right. We do work on those as well. 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They're held to a little bit of a higher standard than some of those super cheap ones you get on places like Amazon. A lot of fun. We have them from, you know, small ones that fit little ones from 3 to 5, and then we have go all the way up to the big ones. Grown folks like you and I can ride in and just really enjoy ourselves.
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1: Oh, everybody talks about our location. 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We run a really kind of an old-fashioned, really honest business, and we really pride ourselves on treating people the way that we would want to be treated.
0: Absolutely. Go by and see April. What's the telephone number?
1: 501-868-4626.
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2: From the Tri-Arc Weather Center, here's a look at your forecast. Things will be getting pretty hot for the next few days, upper 50s and a few clouds for the overnight hours. A warm front will cross our area early Friday, a mix of sunshine and clouds, and we're going up to about 90. Just partly cloudy on Friday night, mix of sun and clouds again on Saturday with upper 80s, warm and sunny Sunday. I'm staff meteorologist Steve Hamilton from the Tri-Arc Weather Center.
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It's Family Fun at Laurel Park on Saturday, May 16th from 9 a.m. to noon. That's at 2310 Robinson Avenue in Conway. Characters in the Park 2026. Kids will have a chance to meet and take photos with their favorite characters. There's also going to be a balloon artist, short-legged petting zoo, and snow cones for the first 100 kids. Also Saturday, you can join in for the NAACP Jacksonville Community Health Fair. It's testing time. That's Saturday, 9 a.m. to 1 p.m. at 1026 Ray Road in Jacksonville. Diabetes and dental assessments and more. The event is free. It's open to the public. 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
3: From the Tri-Arc Weather Center, here's a look at your forecast. Things will be getting pretty hot for the next few days, upper 50s and a few clouds for the overnight hours. A warm front will cross our area early Friday, a mix of sunshine and clouds, and we're going up to about 90. Just partly cloudy on Friday night, mix of sun and clouds again on Saturday with upper 80s, warm and sunny Sunday. I'm staff meteorologist Steve Hamilton from the Tri-Arc Weather Center.
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3: From the Triarch Weather Center, here's a look at your forecast. Things will be getting pretty hot for the next few days, upper 50s and a few clouds for the overnight hours. A warm front will cross our area early Friday, a mix of sunshine and clouds, and we're going up to about 90. Just partly cloudy on Friday night, mix of sun and clouds again on Saturday with upper 80s, warm and sunny Sunday. I'm staff meteorologist Steve Hamilton from the Triarch Weather Center.
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4: From the TriArc Weather Center, here's a look at your forecast. Things will be getting pretty hot for the next few days, upper 50s and a few clouds for the overnight hours. A warm front will cross our area early Friday, a mix of sunshine and clouds, and we're going up to about 90. Just partly cloudy on Friday night, mix of sun and clouds again on Saturday with upper 80s, warm and sunny Sunday. I'm staff meteorologist Steve Hamilton from the TriArc Weather Center.
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1: Newly released Little Rock School District investigation records obtained through a FOIA request, shedding a new light on why the Parkview Arts and Science Magnet High School volleyball coach, Kendall Davenport, was suspended without pay and will not return for next season. The new investigative file outlines allegations involving student supervision, social media activity, student interactions, and violations of district policy. Bucky's is one step closer to welcoming its first customers in Arkansas. Travel Center now set to open Monday, August 17th. Marking the opening of Arkansas's first Bucky's location in Benton. It'll be located off exit 114 off of I-30. It'll bring 120 gas pumps, more than 200 jobs to the Benton area. Arkansas State Police investigating an officer-involved shooting that happened Tuesday afternoon just after 2:15 at a gas station in Searcy. That's near the Sonic Drive-In in the Holmes Road area. Witnesses told police that Courtney Stewart of Jacksonville fired a weapon both inside and outside the business. During the incident, a Searcy police officer shot Stewart. Stewart was then taken to a local hospital where he was pronounced dead. Arkansas State Crime Lab will conduct an autopsy to determine Stewart's cause and manner of death. I'm Rick Walker in the First Community Bank Tri-Arc 24-Hour News Center, where community comes first. Member FDIC.
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1: From the Tri-Arc Weather Center, here's a look at your forecast. Things will be getting pretty hot for the next few days, upper 50s and a few clouds for the overnight hours. A warm front will cross our area early Friday, a mix of sunshine and clouds, and we're going up to about 90. Just partly cloudy on Friday night, mix of sun and clouds again on Saturday with upper 80s, warm and sunny Sunday. I'm staff meteorologist Steve Hamilton from the Tri-Arc Weather Center.
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Now here's your TriArc community calendar. Do you love history? You can join a park interpreter to learn more about the local history while touring the 143-year-old Woolley Cabin. The cabin tour will be preceded by an optional easy half-mile hike on the cabin trail. That's Monday, 3 p.m. at Woolley Cabin at the Woolley Hollow State Park. Little Crafters invited to make jellyfish in Jacksonville on Monday. They're going to play sensory bins, make bubble towers, and make your very own jellyfish. That's Monday, 3:30 p.m. at the library in Jacksonville. And it's a caregiver support group in Maumelle on Tuesday. As a caregiver, family member, or friend of someone who has Alzheimer's or some other form of dementia or chronic illness, you might feel overwhelmed and frustrated. Sometimes it helps to talk it out with other people who understand. That's Tuesday at noon at the Lakes of Maumelle Health and Rehab. If you need more information, you can head to the website, TriArcRadio.com. 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
2: 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Because we're not just going to celebrate mom one day this month, we're going to celebrate mom all month long. Mom's heartbeat was the first one you ever heard. Mom was there for all those early mornings and late nights. And right now, you can get the tires you require and the wheels you desire for only $10 out of pocket. And this deal is good for every mom and for everyone who has had a mom. So, yep, this month, everybody saves. 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
2: From the Tri-Arc Weather Center, here's a look at your forecast. Things will be getting pretty hot for the next few days. Upper 50s and a few clouds for the overnight hours. A warm front will cross our area early Friday. A mix of sunshine and clouds, and we're going up to about 90. Just partly cloudy on Friday night. Mix of sun and clouds again on Saturday with upper 80s, warm and sunny Sunday. I'm staff meteorologist Steve Hamilton from the Tri-Arc Weather Center.
0: From Conway to Searcy to Cabot, this is the Tri-Arc. 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